Well, now, we call this the act of mating. But there are several other very important differences between human beings and animals that you should know about.

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These apes got to like a

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This is a new man. This is Pete, star of fucking Wayne's World and Canadian Club Whiskey.

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Om-de-dum-de-dum. When the sun beats down and I lie on the bench, I can always hear them.